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0: 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Have a shopping addiction? There is an app for shopping addicts in South Korea where you order from a fake store. You'll browse, look at fake reviews, actually add things to your cart, and submit the order. But in the end, nothing is sent. It's all just supposed to help give you sort of a dopamine hit from having ordered something. This is only happening in South Korea right now, but they said it's going to spread quickly to other places. Would that make you happy? Like, would that scratch the itch you have to shop, like buying something or at least pretending to buy something? For me, like, I only would get the dopamine hit when I receive the thing. The shopping for it to me is really the worst part.
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2: 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And when the weather turns, our forecast is New Mexico's certified most accurate.
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2: 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KOAT Action 7 News, more in the morning.
4: Traffic right now, you do have those slowdowns westbound on I-40 between the interchange and Coors. Both directions of I-25 in the construction zone, you're going to see some slowdowns there. We continue to deal with that congestion westbound on Alameda between 2nd Street and Coors. Westbound Paseo, Jefferson until the river, you're going to see some slow-moving traffic as you make your way through there.
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0: 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This Saturday at Cottonwood Mall, 2 o'clock, our Father's Day face-off. 20 people who've qualified on air are going to have a dad trivia contest to win a $500 grand prize. Now, 5 more people who show up before 2 o'clock to Cottonwood Mall can get into the finals. So we'll see you there.
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Magic 99.5. What is it with pickles? Like, there's like a pickle craze going on. Kind of like pickles are the new pumpkin spice, or at least for summer. I'm seeing like all kinds of things for all different places advertising various pickle specials, smoothies, frozen pizza with pickles on it, grilled pickles. I like pickles. Okay. My girlfriend hates them. Every time we get a sandwich or a chicken sandwich, like from Chick-fil-A, the first thing she does is open it up and pull off the pickles and hand it to me. Yeah, they're okay on sandwiches and stuff, but that's kind of where I draw the line. Pickles have a time and a place.

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24: New Mexico weather.
25: Quiet and mild this evening with a low of 60 degrees in Santa Fe, 64 degrees in Albuquerque. Breezy and hot Wednesday afternoon approaching record heat, 93 in Santa Fe, 99 in Albuquerque.
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Coming up at 7 o'clock, John Tesh will be in with Intelligence for Your Life. Will your marriage last? John will tell you why it may have something to do with your spouse's profession. Which professions lead to divorce the most? 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

0: I've got your intel, John Tesh on Magic 99.5. Hey, it's John Tesh. It's Intelligence for Your Life, the John Tesh Radio Show. And a quick tip, if you're feeling sad or angry, it's okay, say the experts, because a study now in the journal Emotion finds that people who accept difficult emotions as normal feelings that will eventually pass have much better mental health. This is compared to people who feel badly for feeling bad. The scientists say acceptance, it's the key to moving past negativity. Something to think about today.
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0: Where to be for the intel. I'm John Tesh on Magic 99.5. Here we go with some brain health intel. And to keep your brain sharp, experts say stop using Waze or Google Maps. A recent study in the British Medical Journal looked at rates of death from Alzheimer's disease among people across more than 400 occupations. Turns out taxi and ambulance drivers had the lowest rates because the drivers they studied mostly worked before GPS existed. And having to learn to navigate and memorize streets and routes and directions, that kept their minds healthy. Now, in the study, only 1% of taxi and ambulance drivers died from Alzheimer's disease. The rate for everybody else was around 4%. And it's become even more important because the number of North Americans with Alzheimer's disease is expected to nearly double by 2060. So the bottom line from the experts is turn off your GPS more often, look at a map, and start using your brain to get where you're going. I am so guilty of this.
1: Intelligence for your life.
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All right, all you intelligent people, here we go with a few foods you can use to help soothe your sunburn. First, use the gooey side of a banana peel. It's proven to cool the skin, reduce pain, and speed up healing. It's because bananas contain proteins with anti-inflammatory properties similar to aloe vera. Yeah, the gooey side of a banana peel. You can also use a cold compress of green tea to reduce inflammation. I've used this. Or soak in a green tea bath. According to dermatologists at Weill Cornell in New York, green tea has properties that help relieve pain and heal sun-damaged skin. And by increasing collagen production in the skin, green tea can help treat chronic exposure to UV light, which causes premature aging and skin cancer. That's why green tea is a popular ingredient in skin lotions and creams.

0: It's the intel you need. John Tesh on Magic 99.5. All right, if you were like me, and actually Gib too, if you were an early adopter of Apple, where was Apple when you were able to actually understand the Apple products? Like 10?
1: I remember the laptop when they came out with, when Steve Jobs came back and he had the G3 laptops.
0: Right.
1: That was when I was like, oh, these are really cool.
0: Okay.
1: But I always had Macs.
0: You're like an Apple IIc or something like that.
1: Oh, I did.
0: Like
1: Before Mac, when you had to like use CodeLine.
0: So for a lot of this stuff, if you have a first generation iPhone, for example, still in the box, it's worth $24,000 on eBay.
1: Is that right?
0: Yeah, unbelievable. Even a first gen iPhone that's used but still in good condition could get you like $300-$400.
1: That's insane.
0: So you might want to go take a look at your Apple gadgets, the one that you upgraded and it's still sitting there, and go on eBay.
1: For a while, I had every single version of the iPhone. I had the 1, I had the 3G, the 3GS, the 4, the 4S. And then at a certain point, I was like, this is good enough. And so I haven't upgraded in a while. But I who's paying $24,000? Museums? Like, who wants an iPhone that doesn't, that only works on the Edge network?
0: Right. I don't know. I would advise at this point, until further notice, don't take crypto.
1: Just invest in iPhones.
0: Yeah, exactly. Well, you know, we have a cousin. We were just out with him, Anthony, and he collects wine. I mean,
1: wine matures nicely.
0: Unbelievable.
1: So does
0: he's
1: art.
0: Anyway.
1: Well, there you have it. iPhones, wine, and art. This is what the rich are investing in now.
0: There it is.
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25: Summer in Albuquerque means one thing. 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Albuquerque's favorite retro spot on historic Route 66 has been serving up summer the right way for nearly 40 years. And this June, they're making it even better with some seriously good specials. Cool off with the June shake of the month, the Mango Nada Shake. Hand-spun, ice-cold, and exactly what an Albuquerque summer calls for. 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
1: Quiet and mild this evening with a low of 60 degrees in Santa Fe, 64 degrees in Albuquerque. Breezy and hot Wednesday afternoon, approaching record heat, 93 in Santa Fe, 99 in Albuquerque.
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0: More intel for you, John Tesh on Magic 99.5. Welcome to Intelligence for Your Life. I'm John Tesh, and for a mood boost, I have an idea. It's backed up by science. Get out of town. It doesn't matter where you go either. According to a survey, people reported an improvement in energy, emotional well-being, connection with loved ones, intellectual curiosity, and mental clarity just before, during, and after a trip. Now, these benefits didn't disappear once they got back either. It turns out a single trip improved people's relationships with their loved ones for 6 weeks after they got back. For a mood boost, get out of town.
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0: 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That's next.

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1: 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You stated your case. Time and

0: I've got your intel, John Tesh on Magic 99.5. There's a question for your relationship. Will your marriage last? It may have something to do with your spouse's profession. According to data from the American Community Survey, not all careers fare the same when it comes to marriage, but drivers, bartenders, and massage therapists, they have some of the highest divorce rates at 48%, while actuaries are the most likely to stay hitched with a 14% divorce rate. In case you're not familiar with what an actuary does, thank you, they use advanced mathematics, statistics, and financial theory to analyze data and predict the likelihood of future events, like accidents, illnesses, or even natural disasters. The job is all about predicting risk and uncertainty, and so I guess all that risk calculation pays off in romance as well, just so you know.
1: Intelligence for your life.
0: And just ahead, the two video games that are the best for our mental health.
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16: 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Hand-spun, ice-cold, and exactly what an Albuquerque summer calls for. 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

Where to be for the intel. I'm John Tesh on Magic 99.5. So, you know, there are a lot of ways to calm your mind and overcome difficult emotions. We talk about painting, playing music, as in playing an instrument, meditating, and of course, seeing a therapist. But here's an option that may surprise you. Play a video game, specifically a creative video game. For example, Minecraft players design their own worlds. In Animal Crossing New Horizons, players create their own islands. And there's a series of games called Story of Seasons, where players tend to a farm, everything from choosing which seeds to plant to watering fields to harvesting crops. Video game. Why would this be therapeutic for mental health? The psychologists say the most obvious reason is that these types of games provide an escape, quote-unquote, from the real world, distracting us from negative thinking and emotions. Plus, according to research in the journal Social Science and Medicine, creative games, in particular, can nurture a sense of connection with the other players. It's proven to help even military veterans overcome their PTSD. By the way, the slower the game's pace, the better, because when a game gives you plenty of time to get lost in its storyline, characters, and graphics, researchers say it evokes a sense of peace.

0: 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I'll share more intelligence for your life up next on Magic 99.5.
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0: John Tesh here with your intel on Magic 99.5. So given I have talked about the power of childhood mementos before, but now according to scientists at Weill Cornell Medical College, just touching a childhood keepsake, it cuts stress and increases happiness by 50%. So if you're having a hard day, you just go grab your, a teddy bear or a toy from when you were a kid, maybe a trophy that you earned. It works by activating the frontal lobe of the brain, the one that controls emotion, that releases feel-good hormones, including oxytocin.
1: The more ways you can attach sensory experience to memories, the more powerful they become. So that if it's a nice childhood memento, if you can touch it, you're now getting more of your brain involved in the memory. So the memory is going to be more real, and then the emotional reality will be more of the emotional reality.
0: Right.
1: Not to mention that a lot of the things that you kept from childhood were your most comforting things. It was, you didn't keep the toy that you hated. You still have the toy that you loved, the blanket that you slept with, not the other blanket. It's the one that you had in your crib. So there's already a deep psychological connection of comfort associated with it. That's going to add just another layer. Now, I hate to bring up bad memories in this therapy appointment, but your favorite blanket, what happened with that? Why don't you tell everybody?
0: Yeah, my Uncle Bo, he threw my night-night pillow into the fire because he thought that at 12 years old, I was too old for it.
1: So now here's a piece of intelligence you can't even try because you don't have your night-night pillow anymore.
0: Thanks a lot for the, thanks for the encouragement.
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12: 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And this June, they're making it even better with some seriously good specials. Cool off with the June Shake of the Month, the Mango Nada Shake. 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You feeling hungry? 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
26: You ever wake up in the middle of the night or maybe first thing in the morning and notice drool on your pillow? Unless you're sleeping next to someone who hasn't already seen all your good, bad, and ugly, it's probably not that big a deal and not anything to worry about, unless it's something that just started happening recently. When people drool at night, it's often because of a stuffy nose, acid reflux, or being a mouth breather. People who sleep on their stomach or side are more likely to drool than someone who sleeps on their back. But in some cases, drooling at night can be a warning sign of something more serious, like dental issues, sleep apnea, or even early symptoms of Parkinson's disease. If you're at all concerned about this, the best place to start is with an ENT doctor, an ears, nose, and throat doctor. They can recommend a sleep study to possibly get some answers. I'm Dr. Sanjay Gupta, helping you live a better life.
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29: New Mexico weather.
0: Quiet and mild this evening with a low of 60 degrees in Santa Fe, 64 degrees in Albuquerque. Breezy and hot Wednesday afternoon, approaching record heat, 93 in Santa Fe, 99 in Albuquerque.

0: It's the intel you need. John Tesh on Magic 99.5. Thanks again for joining us today for Intelligence for Your Life. Time to move you from the place you are right now in your life to the place you are meant to be. Ever feel embarrassed because you're dripping with sweat after a workout? Never mind that, because now we know it's good news. Your excessive sweating may be the reason you'll stay fit for life. Yeah, this is according to Dr. Ramani Dervasula, our friend and professor of psychology at California State. She says, of course, we can't control how much we sweat, but any amount of sweat has amazing psychological powers. Studies have shown people feel a greater sense of accomplishment and are more satisfied with their workouts when they can toss a bunch of sweat-soaked clothing into the wash compared to when they barely break a sweat. And generally speaking, Dr. DeVarsala says, the happier you are about your workouts, the more likely you are to keep doing them and to push yourself to work harder, if only so you can sweat more. Bottom line, grab a towel, be proud of your sweat, because psychologically, it increases the odds you'll stay motivated to keep exercising and remain fit for life.
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0: more intel for you. John Tesh on Magic 99.5. Time for some memory intelligence, and quick and simple. To boost your memory, do one crossword puzzle a day. That's from research from University College Cork in Ireland. In their study, they found that people who did one crossword a day experienced a significant improvement in word recall and conversations in just a month. You don't even need to complete the whole puzzle. Simply attempting it makes your brain more efficient at remembering words, whether you're listening or speaking. To boost your memory, simple. Do one crossword puzzle a day. Let's change that. Attempt one crossword puzzle a day. Even better.
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12: 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KOAT Action 7 News, more in the morning.
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0: Got your intel. John Tesh on Magic 99.5. All right, so it's movie night, right? What are you going to watch? Well, take your mood and the people you're with into consideration. Here's how to pick the right movie for whatever situation you're in. This comes from entertainment columnist Hannah Kaiser. First, what movie should you choose if you're stressed out? A comedy, definitely. Because on a biological level, laughing is going to trigger your blood vessels to dilate by 22%. That's going to offset your stress hormones. But a tense thriller or drama, it will increase your stress. Next, if you're on a date, try a scary film. Watching something suspenseful activates your adrenal gland, and the resulting adrenaline rush can make you feel excited about the person you're with. However, there's a way to flip this over the wrong way. If the movie is too scary, it's going to backfire, and your date's physiological response will turn to revulsion. So much better to see a thriller than a gory slasher movie. And what movie should you see if you're struggling with a problem, like you're unhappy at work, or you're worried about money, or you're worried about health issues? The experts say watch a movie where problems get resolved. Or better yet, a film where the underdog comes from behind and scores a big win. My favorite.
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1: Let's check in with intel from psychologist Dr. Richard Wiseman. He says the best way to read someone is to ask them to describe their pet. Forget their body language. Just ask them to describe their pet. He says that the doctor says we tend to project our own personality onto our pet. Yes.
2: Yes. Yeah.
1: So when we're describing our dog's temperament or our cat's, we're actually describing our own.
2: This is the whole Caesar Milan thing. So, you know, Caesar Milan goes in and he works on the pet, but he really works on the pet owners. Like, that's his whole thing, because we project, the pet is a reflection of you. And that's why he's got like 19 different television shows over the last 20 years, is because that's what we want to see. And it's accurate. It's accurate. The dog is going to internalize whatever is going on in the household. They were bred for this. They're bred to be pack animals, and we are their pack. They are going to be a part of the pack. They can't help it.
1: You know, I can only imagine, you know, turning back the clock 30, 40 years and trying to talk my dad into getting therapy to take care of the Chihuahua.
2: That is a generational fun show that I would like to watch.
1: There it is.
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9: 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Albuquerque's favorite retro spot on historic Route 66 has been serving up summer the right way for nearly 40 years. And this June, they're making it even better with some seriously good specials. 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
12: 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KOAT Action 7 News, more in the morning.
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22: For the ninth year in a row, Finland has been named the happiest country in the world. That's according to the World Happiness Report put out every year by the Wellbeing Research Center at the University of Oxford in the UK. Two other Nordic nations, Iceland and Denmark, came in at numbers 2 and 3. Now, having spent quite a bit of time in these countries over my 2.5 decades as a journalist, I can tell you that this is not at all that surprising. There's an entirely different way of thinking in these countries. We before me, you might say. In other words, the mentality is less adversarial and much more, we're all in this together. One other interesting thing that came up was that no matter where someone lived, the more time they spent on social media, the less happy they were. Want to smile? It's simple. Put your phone away for a bit. I'm Dr. Sanjay Gupta, helping you live a better life.
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0: 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So my honey bear, he always accuses me of spoiling my dog Hazel. I don't know what he's talking about. Just because she gets a new toy every Sunday and just because I let her snuggle on the couch with me doesn't mean she's spoiled. It just means she's part of the family. Is it really spoiling a dog? Well, of course, according to the animal experts, they say no. Dogs sleeping on your bed, getting those extra treats, that's just having a relationship with a being that you love and you want to be close to. So next time you're feeling guilty, you're giving too many treats, maybe buying too many toys, maybe too many outfits hanging in the closet for your fur baby, don't worry about it. You are just being a good mommy.
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4: Quiet and mild this evening with a low of 60 degrees in Santa Fe, 64 degrees in Albuquerque. Breezy and hot Wednesday afternoon approaching record heat, 93 in Santa Fe, 99 in Albuquerque.
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0: 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Let's talk about Crayola crayons. Of course, you and I both know, we all know, they have a distinct smell. And guess what? Now it's become trademarked. Yes, the smell. A few months ago, the U.S. Patent and Trademark Office issued a trademark to Crayola for the smell of its crayons. The CEO of Crayola says one day it's conceivable that they'll pump the scent through the aisles of stores, triggering nostalgia while shoppers are browsing and hopefully buying more crayons. Crayola describes the smell as, quote, slightly earthy soap with pungent leather-like clay undertones. I agree. Crayola ranks number one in sales in the coloring category, which includes crayons and colored pencils. They say there is a powerful connection between the smell of crayons and positive childhood memories. Amen to that.
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0: And coming up, the latest connection between pain-relieving NSAIDs and dementia. Stand by.

0: It's the intel you need. 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If you take an NSAID for your arthritis or sore muscles, you may be doing more than relieving pain and inflammation. Turns out NSAIDs, of course, are medications like ibuprofen, which is the ingredient in Advil, or naproxen, which is in Aleve, right? A study in the Journal of the American Geriatric Society has found that people who took NSAIDs on a regular basis, they were significantly less likely to develop dementia. What's going on? It's because they're anti-inflammatory, so they protect brain cells against damage. However, NSAIDs can have negative side effects that we've talked to you before about, like nausea, stomach, and even kidney damage. So don't take NSAIDs willy-nilly for the brain benefits. Only take what your doctor recommends. And again, be careful with hydration and your kidneys and NSAIDs.
1: Now that's intelligence for your life.
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Or Intel for you, John Tesh on Magic 99.5. All right, so according to the Cleveland Clinic, these days at least 1 in 4 middle-aged adults will experience a so-called midlife crisis. And, of course, you know that's when we suddenly reassess our lives and often make dramatic changes. But just because midlife crises are common, it doesn't mean they're inevitable. According to Arthur C. Brooks, a Harvard social science professor, he says the biggest reason people experience slumps around middle age is they feel stuck in some way and they want something to change. So to avoid feeling that way at any age, Brooks says, always focus on what you're gaining in life, not on what you're losing. In other words, do not dwell on parts of your past that you can't get back, like your youthful energy, your pain-free back, and all the great friends who have come and gone. Brooks says, just because you're missing those things, it doesn't mean you're stuck and not growing. In fact, research shows that after the age of 40, our brains become much more efficient and creative. We are also better communicators. And don't miss this. This helps explain why the most successful entrepreneurs, for example, they get their best ideas and they're most successful in their late 40s and early 50s. Bottom line, Brooks says by shifting your mindset to what's getting better with age instead of what's getting worse, you are significantly less likely to fall into the stagnation trap that often leads to a midlife crisis and buy a brand new Mustang like I did.

0: I've got your intel. 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Let's talk about marriage. Why? No, let's talk about it. Marriage therapist Corin Voller says the number one complaint she hears from married women is that their husbands are always waiting to be told what needs to be done around the house. This is me. I'm not going to do anything without being told. She calls it, quote, passive responsibility. That sounds bad. But women want somebody who takes active responsibility.
1: Sure.
0: When it comes to chores and childcare, active responsibility would be somebody looking around the house for things they can do and take responsibility for them. But every time I do something, it's wrong.
1: You just hit the nail on the head. By the way, I'm going to say two things. One is when I have my to-do list in front of me, if somebody supersedes it and starts doing the stuff on my to-do list, it makes me mad. It upsets me. So I'm merely extending the same courtesy. You know, if I see dirty dishes, I'll get to the dishes when I get to the dishes. I can't necessarily do it on my spouse's timeline. And also, here's the other thing. This is a double standard. If your wife wants to just sit down and rest for a second,

0: totally fine. I sit down to watch the baseball game, and why did I not do X, Y, and Z? The double standard is frustrating. Also, again, you know, my thing is, I'm so tired of being told I'm doing it wrong. There's 0% chance I'm taking initiative.
1: Amen.
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11: A better life with Dr. Sanjay Gupta.
12: Slowly but surely, AI is seeping its way into every corner of our lives. One area perhaps I didn't expect is diet advice. A new study out of Turkey found that chatbots are recommending to teen boys and girls that they restrict their daily calories to dangerously low levels and eat a balance of nutrients that are kind of out of whack. Remember, teenagers are growing, one pediatrician told us. If they aren't getting enough nutrition, it can really stunt their growth on a number of levels. And in extreme cases, it can lead to significant health consequences. Large language models, LLMs, they are designed to agree with you. So if you're looking to lose weight, they're going to push you pretty hard in that direction. They also sometimes don't know how to tell the difference between good information and bad information. And you know who does? Your doctor. I'm Dr. Sanjay Gupta, helping you live a better life.
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13: 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The kindest people are into pottery, followed by crochet and bird watching at number 3. Well, I'm afraid of birds, so yeah, that is not going to be me. I do love to read. As you know, bestie, I am a big book talk girly, and reading is number 10 on the list. If you are interested in reading and you need some books, I'm your girl too. I have so many books that I already read and I don't even know what to do with them. So yeah, let's read. 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
19: Quiet and mild this evening with a low of 60 degrees in Santa Fe, 64 degrees in Albuquerque. Breezy and hot Wednesday afternoon, approaching record heat, 93 in Santa Fe, 99 in Albuquerque.

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0: Where to be for the intel. I'm John Tesh on Magic 99.5. Welcome to the John Tesh Radio Show. It is intelligence for your life, and you know we are pet people here at the radio show. I know producer Betsy Chase has two dogs sitting by her while she's writing and researching. I've got Leroy, the dog, right here looking at me. He usually gets half a treat at the end of every hour. If there is a good reason to love your pets, it's another one. They will boost your immune function. Come to think of it, I haven't had a cold in a while. According to the National Library of Medicine, petting a dog for 18 minutes leads to an increase in antibodies that fight infections. And we also know that our pets reduce our stress. Now, this increase in antibodies coupled with stress reduction is a big old 1-2 punch for our immune system. Plus, therapy dog visits at hospitals are proven to provide significant pain reduction in patients with chronic pain. Huge win there. Your pet is a powerful healer.
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0: And coming up, what is normal when it comes to relationships? We'll have the latest from the book, The Surprising Secrets of Happy Couples.

0: John Tesh here with your intel on Magic 99.5. Time for some relationship intel, and what is normal when it comes to relationships? This is what Christiana Northrup wanted to find out when she researched the book The Normal Bar, The Surprising Secrets of Happy Couples. She surveyed 80,000 people from all over the world. Here's what she found. 40% of the happiest couples say communication is the most satisfying part of their relationship. Next, having similarities also bonds couples together. Nearly half of the couples surveyed said they had a whole lot in common. And psychologists say we feel more connected to somebody with whom we share common interests and rituals. However, don't worry about arguing. Nearly 80% of the happiest couples said they argued occasionally. I'm more than occasionally. And psychologists say couples who never fight are avoiding conversations they need to have in order to forge a closer relationship. What else is normal for happy couples? Back rubs. 75% of the happiest couples give and receive back rubs. I'm usually just giving them. And there's science behind this. Couples who give each other massages, they have higher levels of the bonding chemical oxytocin.
1: Intelligence for your life.
0: And coming up, I'll teach you how to protect yourself from the latest phone scams. AI is making voice clones that sound like your friends, your partner, even your own children. It can clone a voice from a 3-second recording. Don't miss this.
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12: A better life with Dr. Sanjay Gupta.
13: Slowly but surely, AI is seeping its way into every corner of our lives. One area perhaps I didn't expect is diet advice. A new study out of Turkey found that chatbots are recommending to teen boys and girls that they restrict their daily calories to dangerously low levels and eat a balance of nutrients that are kind of out of whack. Remember, teenagers are growing, one pediatrician told us. If they aren't getting enough nutrition, it can really stunt their growth on a number of levels. And in extreme cases, it can lead to significant health consequences. Large language models, LLMs, they are designed to agree with you. So if you're looking to lose weight, they're going to push you pretty hard in that direction. They also sometimes don't know how to tell the difference between good information and bad information. And you know who does? Your doctor. I'm Dr. Sanjay Gupta, helping you live a better life.
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0: 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Stuart Brown, a clinical researcher and founder of the National Institute for Play, says, play is essential for social bonds. Research shows from the time we're babies, our brains are wired to synchronize with those who play with.
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It's the intel you need. John Tesh on Magic 99.5. So, you know, we always hear about phone scams coming from criminals pretending to be, say, the police or IRS agents. But the latest phone scams are more likely to come from people who sound like somebody you know. Maybe your friends, a partner, even your own children. This is according to Steve Grobman from the cybersecurity firm McAfee. It's down to a scary new development in artificial intelligence. Grobman saying the latest AI software, you may have seen this on the news, can now clone anyone's voice from a recording as short as 3 seconds. Meaning criminals could potentially call one of your friends, ask a few questions, and then hang up. And as long as they capture a recording of your friend saying, "Who's this? Sorry, that person doesn't live here. No, it's okay. Goodbye." That's all the material criminals need to clone their voice. And because it sounds so realistic, research shows you're significantly more likely to fall for a scam, like your friend claiming to be in trouble and needing money sent right away. Bottom line, now more than ever, Grobman says, we need to use extra caution when responding to phone calls, even when they sound like they're coming from people you know. Authorities recommend grilling callers about how they know you and where you met, for example, because that may be the only way to ensure you're talking to a real person and not an AI scammer.

Not sure exactly who needs to hear this, but I'm pretty sure it's you. I'm John Tesh with more tips to help you live your best life in minutes on Magic 99.5.

0: 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John Tesh on Magic 99.5. I think it was probably Netflix or Apple TV or all that stuff that have invented binge watching, right, Gib?
1: It wasn't a thing before. It was just, there were summer reruns. That was all you had.
0: That's right. Well, yeah, you're right.
1: They if you haven't seen it, it's new to you.
0: Saved by the Bell. The marathon. Yeah, but so why do we sometimes binge watch shows that we don't love? Well, we may have fallen victim to something Gib and I have talked about before. It's called sunk cost fallacy, which Gib is going to tell you about now.
1: Well, first of all, the sunk cost fallacy is the explanation for my entire crypto portfolio right now. But basically, it means once you've invested a little bit in something, you feel like, well, I've already invested in it. I might as well go a little bit further. So that can be money into a bad stock, and it could also be time invested into a bad television show because you're like, well, I'm 4 episodes in.
0: Or a relationship, like, right?
1: It works in relationships, too. You believe that because you have invested time and money and effort into something, therefore, it is more worthy of your continued time, money, and effort, which is not necessary. That's the fallacy. It is not always true. If you don't like a show, you can give up on it. Unless you have that one friend whose opinion you really like. He goes, no, trust me, man. After 5 episodes, it gets really good.
0: That sounds like your sister.
1: It sounds like me, too.
2: 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Intelligence for your life.
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17: For the 9th year in a row, Finland has been named the happiest country in the world. That's according to the World Happiness Report put out every year by the Wellbeing Research Center at the University of Oxford in the UK. Two other Nordic nations, Iceland and Denmark, came in at numbers 2 and 3. Now, having spent quite a bit of time in these countries over my 2.5 decades as a journalist, I can tell you that this is not at all that surprising. There's an entirely different way of thinking in these countries. We before me, you might say. In other words, the mentality is less adversarial and much more, we're all in this together. One other interesting thing that came up was that no matter where someone lived, the more time they spent on social media, the less happy they were. Want to smile?

0: Well, it's simple. Put your phone away for a bit. I'm Dr. Sanjay Gupta, helping you live a better life.
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2: 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Are you looking to hang around the kindest, coolest people around? Well, turns out you need to go to a pottery class or maybe take up ceramic arts. According to a new survey, that's what people are saying. The kindest people are into pottery, followed by crochet and bird watching at number three. Well, I'm afraid of birds, so yeah, that is not going to be me. I do love to read. As you know, bestie, I am a big book talk girly, and reading is number 10 on the list. If you are interested in reading and you need some books, I'm your girl too. I have so many books that I already read and I don't even know what to do with them. So yeah, let's read. 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
6: Let's head to San Jose, California, where police are investigating an armed robbery at a U.S. bank. Five guys broke in. It was apparently a very orchestrated operation. 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The big problem? The bank was a cashless bank. Yeah, they don't have any cash in there at all. It's just like a bunch of business transactions. That's all they can do there. The five guys, after apparently going around the bank for a while, just took off. Police are still looking for them. 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
12: Quiet and mild this evening with a low of 60 degrees in Santa Fe, 64 degrees in Albuquerque. Breezy and hot Wednesday afternoon approaching record heat, 93 in Santa Fe, 99 in Albuquerque.

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2: 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Bestie, we all grew up with the rule that you were supposed to keep your elbows off the table. But why? What's a small social rule that you refuse to follow, even if everyone expects it? Maria checked in. She said, staying for an entire social event. I leave the moment I no longer want to be there. Maria, you are my new bestie. I love it. Stacy checked in. She said, giving money at work to buy a manager or higher level boss a gift for Christmas, a birthday, or whatever it might be. And Joe said, I don't keep it 100% professional at work. I still talk like a human being. I'm always polite, but I don't talk like a robot either who's afraid of saying anything. What about you? 505-851-5995. Text me.
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1: Traffic is quiet across the metro right now. Highway 528 in Rio Rancho is wide open. Highway 550 through Bernalillo cruising along as well. I-25 through downtown Albuquerque seeing steady movement without any delays. All through I-40 where east and westbound traffic is clear from new accidents. If you see an accident, call the traffic tracker hotline 767-9167. I'm Grace Toledo from the 96.3 News Radio KKOB Traffic Center.
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4: Traffic is quiet across the metro right now. Highway 528 in Rio Rancho is wide open. Highway 550 through Bernalillo cruising along as well. I-25 through downtown Albuquerque seeing steady movement without any delays. All through I-40 where east and westbound traffic is clear from new accidents. If you see an accident, call the traffic tracker hotline 767-9167. I'm Grace Toledo from the 96.3 News Radio KKOB Traffic Center.
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4: An easy drive continues around the city this morning. South Valley commuters on Rio Bravo Boulevard are moving without slowdowns. I-40 East and West clear, and Coors Boulevard River crossings all seeing light, smooth traffic. No reports of new accidents on your freeways. I-25 also running smooth north and southbound. If you see an accident, call the traffic tracker hotline 767-9167. I'm Grace Toledo from the 96.3 News Radio KKOB Traffic Center.
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18: You ever wake up in the middle of the night or maybe first thing in the morning and notice drool on your pillow? Unless you're sleeping next to someone who hasn't already seen all your good, bad, and ugly, it's probably not that big a deal and not anything to worry about, unless It's something that just started happening recently. When people drool at night, it's often because of a stuffy nose, acid reflux, or being a mouth breather. People who sleep on their stomach or side are more likely to drool than someone who sleeps on their back. But in some cases, drooling at night can be a warning sign of something more serious, like dental issues, sleep apnea, or even early symptoms of Parkinson's disease. If you're at all concerned about this, the best place to start is with an ENT doctor, an ears, nose, and throat doctor. They can recommend a sleep study to possibly get some answers. I'm Dr. Sanjay Gupta, helping you live a better life.
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20: Find a pool or some shade. It's going to be a sizzler out there for today. Right around 100 degrees for Albuquerque with gusty winds and a heightened fire threat. Santa Fe tops out at 93 degrees with those gusty winds and a high fire threat as well. I'm KOAT 7 Weather Chief Meteorologist Byron Morton for KOAT.

And this town's lost its faith. Our colors will fade eventually. So if our time is running out, day after day, we'll make the mundane a masterpiece. Oh my, my, oh my, my love. I take one look at you, you're taking me out.

0: It's Magic Mornings with Kiki Garcia on Magic 99.5. Good morning, bestie. Are you ready? It's going to be 100 degrees today. That's what they're saying. Byron Morton is backing me up on this one. 100 degrees today. Right now it's 66 in downtown Albuquerque, but that's okay because the air conditioner's fixed and it's freezing in the workplace. So I think we're good to go. We got a lot going on for a Wednesday. 6:20 this morning, besties we love, comedian Angela Johnson. She's got a new comedy special. I got to talk to her and I asked her the important questions like, what does a bestie mean to her? Find out the answer coming up later on this hour. At 7:20, what does dad really want for Father's Day? Is it a nose job? What is happening right now? More and more middle-aged men are going for plastic surgery. We'll talk about that at 7 o'clock this morning. Don't forget, I have our Magic Morning Mantra. I already posted it up on our Facebook page, so make sure you're following us. And Kiki's Magic Question, I'm going to have tickets to Casada's Comedy Club. Carmen Lynch is going to be here on June 26th and 27th. I've got tickets to the show. You got to get the question right, though. You get it right, and you are in. So keep listening for that. We've got a lot going on. I say we get this day started. Oh, my goodness. And don't let me forget, I'm going to get someone qualified for Last Dad Standing happening this Saturday at the Cottonwood Mall. So we got to get a jump on it so we can get to all the winning and the fun. It is Magic Mornings with Kiki Garcia on Magic 99.5.
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5: Traffic conditions remain steady across the metro. Highway 528 in Rio Rancho is moving smoothly. Highway 550 through Bernalillo with no interruptions all the way through I-25. Easy travel times on I-25 and I-40 in Albuquerque. If you see an accident, call the traffic tracker hotline 767-9167. I'm Grace Toledo from the 96.3 News Radio KKOB Traffic Center.
1: 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Songs that put you in a good mood. And tips to keep you feeling good with Dr. Sanjay Gupta.
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7: For more than a decade, the Environmental Working Group has put out a list of the so-called Dirty Dozen. 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Well, this year, spinach topped the list, followed by kale, collard, mustard greens, strawberries, grapes, nectarines, peaches, cherries, apples, blackberries, pears, potatoes, and blueberries. 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Point is, though, you could consider buying these items organic if and when you can, and then taking extra care when you wash them. The FDA recommends rinsing all fruits and vegetables, even the ones that are organic, under running water that is slightly warmer than room temperature. 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

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Bestie, I am happy to report there's fresh flowers in the studio again. Yeah, I got some beautiful orange roses at Albertson's Market. I just put them together. They smell so good, and they're

0: Magic Mornings with Kiki Garcia on Magic 99.5. It's time for Besties We Love. I got a chance to talk with Angela Johnson recently, and she is just hilarious and so down to earth. She's a comedian. Everyone knows her. I mean, the nails at the salon bit. Everyone can recite that, I think, from start to finish. It's so funny because I did ask her about, you know, what's it like to be a part of really pop culture at this point with that skit. And she said, it's funny, I was working on that when I was in improv school. So that was like one of my first ever comedy sketches that I had ever written. And look at what it has become. She cannot do a show and not do it and talk about the nail salon and the flower on the nail. I mean, it's just a part of pop culture at this point. But she's just so honest and so real, and that is why I love her. Now, of course, talking with Angela Johnson, I had to talk to her about what it means to be a bestie, and here's what she had to say.
1: To be a bestie, I would say that means be loyal, show up, support, encourage, hype you up. Yes, girl, yes. That's a bestie.
0: Yeah, she is a bestie for sure. Now, don't forget, Angela Johnson does have a new comedy special, and she put all her money behind this, okay? It's called Ugly Baby. It is available on YouTube. It's free, so you could go check that out. But it's all about her current stage of life, becoming a mom in her later years, and what made her decide to have a baby. It's all in this comedy special. Again, it's called Ugly Baby, and it is on YouTube. But Angela Johnson, she is definitely a bestie we love. If you want to hear the complete interview, I'm going to post it up on my podcast, so make sure you're following us and make sure you join the Magic Club as well. 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
4: Traffic continues to light across the metro this morning. West and eastbound travel on I-40 across Albuquerque is free from new traffic incidents. Interchanges at Coors, Rio Grande, and Carlisle are open and uncongested. If you see an accident, call the Traffic Tracker hotline, 767-9167. I'm Grace Toledo from the 96.3 News Radio KKOB Traffic Center.
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Magic Mornings with Kiki Garcia on Magic 99.5. Bestie, I did some recon yesterday for Last Dad Standing. That's right. I went to the Cottonwood Mall. I've got a lot to tell you. It's coming up in two songs on Magic 99.5.

0: It's Magic Mornings with Kiki Garcia on Magic 99.5. Okay, bestie, coming up at 9:10 this morning, I'm going to get someone else qualified for Last Dad Standing. So here's what we're doing on the 20th. That is this Saturday. We are headed over to the Cottonwood Mall at 2 o'clock because we've got trivia for dad or dads who are, I guess, stand-in dads too. And if you win, we've got great prizes. We've got gift cards. We've got Noble Prime Meats gift cards. We've got bestie bags. We've got so much. But I went to the Cottonwood Mall yesterday to do a little recon because I wanted to see what was up. Oh, we are going to have so much fun. Let me tell you, I was talking to Melissa. She works at the Cottonwood Mall. She's the marketing lady there. She is going to have a Father's Day card station set up. There's going to be snacks for the kids. There's going to be cool little knick-knack prizes too. And then I went and visited one of our besties, Dawn. She is the owner of New Mexico Look in the mall, which if you've ever been in there, it is the coolest store ever. If you are looking for Lobos gear, if you are looking for Rail Runner gear, if you're looking for Aggies gear, I know she's got a little section of Aggies gear too. I know. I said the same thing. But yesterday I got the coolest Lobo shirt. So I'm ready for tailgating in the fall for sure. You got to go check out New Mexico Look. So I was in there and I was talking to Dawn and she said, listen, Kiki, I'm going to do you a solid. I am going to donate 2 gift baskets to give away at Last Dad Standing on Saturday. So, I mean, the prizes, they just keep getting bigger and bigger and bigger. We have so much stuff to give to you, but you got to be in on it. It's Last Dad Standing coming up at 9:10. I'm going to get someone else qualified. And when you get qualified, oh, did I mention you win a family 4-pack of tickets to go check out the Isotopes? I know. This is like a win-win on top of a win-win. I don't know. Times 4, right? I know. It's going to be so much fun. So join us this Saturday, 2 o'clock, Cottonwood Mall. It's Last Dad Standing with Magic 99.5.
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8: I-25 from Santa Fe into Bernalillo running smoothly with no new accidents reported. Traffic also moving well coming from Isleta into the metro on I-25. East and westbound I-40 with no traffic issues leading up to the I-25 interchange.
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17: Find a pool or some shade. It's going to be a sizzler out there for today. Right around 100 degrees for Albuquerque with gusty winds and a heightened fire threat. Santa Fe tops out at 93 degrees with those gusty winds and a high fire threat as well. I'm KOAT 7 Weather Chief Meteorologist Byron Morton for KOAT.

0: Magic Mornings with Kiki Garcia on Magic 99.5. Bestie, it's time for our Magic Morning Mantra. It's brought to you by Joy Junction. I have the time to do the things I love. You know, we tell ourselves this a lot. We're just too busy. But you know what? Sometimes it's not about having more time. It's about having space and making space for what matters most. The things we love, they are not distractions from life, okay? They are a part of what makes life meaningful. I know, we're busy, but we've got to take the time. Today, we are going to give ourselves permission to carve out even a few minutes for something that brings us joy. Maybe we read a couple of chapters in a book. Maybe we take a walk on this beautiful day. Maybe we call a friend or tend to a plant. We have to do something that fills our cup instead of emptying it and brings us joy. We need more joy, okay? Your time, it's precious, and the things you love, they're worthy of it, okay? Those two chapters, that book, that friend that you're calling, they are all worth your time. I have the time to do the things I love. Love is our besties word of the day for sure today. And we're going to only take that time today to do something that brings you joy. Okay? Believe, shine, and receive. It is our Magic Morning Mantra. I posted this on our Facebook page. 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
5: So far, your highways are free from new crashes with your regular congested spots for this hour. I-40 eastbound between the river and I-25. Northbound commuters on I-25 are seeing more movement between Central Avenue and the interchange. River crossings are otherwise clear from new accidents. If you see an accident, call the traffic tracker hotline 767-9167. I'm Grace Toledo from the 96.3 News Radio KKOB Traffic Center.
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0: Magic Mornings with Kiki Garcia on Magic 99.5. Father's Day is coming up on Sunday. Of course, Last Dad Standing happening on Saturday. We're getting ready. We need something for Dad for Father's Day. Have you ever thought about a nose job? I know. What is really going on? So cosmetic procedures, turns out they're growing in popularity among middle-aged men. Getting a nose job, number one on the list. This is so crazy. I can't even imagine my husband coming home and being like, hey, I would really like to get a nose job. I mean, his nose is perfect anyway, so I wouldn't want him to change a thing, but yeah, this is happening. Eyelid surgery, that's another big one. Liposuction, I kind of understand that one because my dad, he used to joke around all the time when he was still with us, and he would be like, oh, when I hit the lottery, I'm going to get the magic wand. And he was talking about liposuction. So I don't know. I kind of grew up always hearing that. So I kind of understand the liposuction, a breast reduction, that's on the list too, and a hair transplant. Okay. Yeah, though that's understandable. I get it. But yeah, nose job, number one on the list of what Dad wants, medically speaking, for Father's Day. So I don't know. If you've got some connections at UNM Hospital or Presbyterian and you want to like hook Dad up with a nose job, maybe he's got something going on that he just doesn't like. Think about it. Consider it. I don't know. Do plastic surgeons have gift cards? Maybe. I don't know. I'll have to look into that. It's Magic Mornings with Kiki Garcia on Magic 99.5.
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3: Emergency responders are on scene of a crash going north on I-25 between the interchange and Manal Boulevard. A couple lanes of traffic blocked, also affecting eastbound traffic coming from I-40 with congestion starting at around Rio Grande Boulevard.
4: If you see an accident, call the traffic tracker hotline 767-9167. I'm Grace Toledo from the 96.3 News Radio KKOB Traffic Center.
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It's Magic Mornings with Kiki Garcia on Magic 99.5 Sunday. We are celebrating Father's Day and the first day of summer as well. But before that, we are going to meet at the Cottonwood Mall on Saturday at 2 o'clock for Last Dad Standing. Now, we're qualifying people all week long, but we are going to need 5 last-minute qualifiers. So make sure you make your way out to the Cottonwood Mall on Saturday at 2 o'clock. We're going to be at the center court because we would love to have you a part of the fun as well. Trivia questions,

0: Magic Mornings with Kiki Garcia on Magic 99.5. So, Bestie, I already told you I went to Albertson's Market yesterday. I spent like an hour there shopping, socializing, doing all the things, buying beautiful roses for the studio. But I got my hands on those BTS Oreos yesterday. Oh, my goodness. Okay, so first of all, there's BTS Oreos. There's also the Firecracker Blow Pop, whatever the heck that is, Oreo, too. We haven't tried that one yet. There's Reese's Peanut Butter Oreos, and then there's regular peanut butter Oreos. So I had a little fun with my husband yesterday afternoon, and we made some videos, and we did some taste tests of the new Oreos, because like I told you, Honey Bear is an Oreo purist. He doesn't want double stuffed. He doesn't want birthday. He just wants the regular Oreos. But I made him try the BTS ones. Oh my goodness, they are so delicious. They are so brown, sugary, and delicious, and purple, but they're super, super sweet. Like, we shared a half a cookie each. It was so, so sweet. And then we tried the Reese's peanut butter cookie. Oh my goodness, that was delicious too. Again, we split it because it was so sweet. Haven't tried the firecracker one, but that is on the list. But 10 out of 10, highly recommend all the new flavors of Oreo cookies. And you can get them at Albertson's Market. Clink. They're on sale, too. It's Magic Mornings with Kiki Garcia on Magic 99.5.
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7: Traffic recap, a single car crash reported at the San Antonio exit ramp coming from northbound I-25, blocking the left lane with congestion in the area. Also, that earlier northbound crash on the I-25 interchange close to Manal Boulevard has been cleared. Congestion left over also affecting eastbound traffic coming from I-40 beginning at Rio Grande Boulevard and going northbound on I-25 starting at Central Avenue.
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3: 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Hand-spun, ice cold, and exactly what an Albuquerque summer calls for. 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
4: Find a pool or some shade. It's going to be a sizzler out there for today. Right around 100 degrees for Albuquerque with gusty winds and a heightened fire threat. Santa Fe tops out at 93 degrees with those gusty winds and a high fire threat as well. I'm KOAT 7 Weather Chief Meteorologist Byron Morton for KOAT.

0: Magic Mornings with Kiki Garcia on Magic 99.5. Okay, Bestie, I'm going to warn you right now. After your mans hears this, he might want to move to Germany, at least in time for Father's Day. So German Father's Day, very different from the American version. Well, I don't know. It's a little bit different, okay? So traditionally, it's a day for men to pull wagons filled with beer and food into the woods or through town for a day of drinking. That's all they do all day. I mean, maybe the backyard instead. I don't know. I don't think it's that different than what we do here. I mean, you're sitting in the backyard, you're pulling a wagon. At least when you're in the backyard, you're safe, right? So I don't know. What do we think? Do we want to go to Germany to go see this in real life? I think we're good. I think we got this right here at home. Don't forget Father's Day this Sunday, but also don't forget it's the first day of summer. I know it's the summer solstice. I am so excited. I have to get my crystals ready. I got to talk to a tarot card reader. I got to do a lot of things to get ready for this weekend because, you know, just got to know what's going on right in the world. And hopefully that moon, it's probably going to be beautiful too. So make sure you go outside at night and check it out. Today, it's going to be 100 degrees. So make sure you stay cool, stay inside or in a pool. That's highly recommended. It's Magic Mornings with Kiki Garcia on Magic 99.5.
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3: Traffic recap, a single car crash reported at the San Antonio exit ramp coming from northbound I-25, blocking the left lane with congestion in the area. Also, that earlier northbound crash on the I-25 interchange close to Manal Boulevard has been cleared. Congestion left over also affecting eastbound traffic coming from I-40 beginning at Rio Grande Boulevard and going northbound on I-25 starting at Central Avenue.
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Santa Ana Star Casino. Well, I've got your chance to win tickets coming up in two songs with Kiki's Magic Question. You get it right, you're going to the show with Magic 99.5.

0: It's Magic Mornings with Kiki Garcia on Magic 99.5. It's time for Kiki's Magic Question, your chance to win tickets to go check out comedian Carmen Lynch. She is going to be at Casada's Comedy Club on June 26th and 27th, so next weekend. And I've got the hookup inside the Santa Ana Star Casino Hotel. Here comes. 43% of people have experienced this on a road trip. What do you think it is? 505-851-5995. Call me with the correct answer and I'll hook you up with the tickets to Casada's Comedy Club. 43% of people have experienced this on a road trip. 505-851-5995. 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
3: Looking at traffic on your freeways, that earlier accident northbound on I-25 at the San Antonio exit ramp has been cleared. Also, leftover congestion from an earlier northbound accident on I-25 affecting eastbound traffic coming from the river towards the northbound I-25 ramp. If you see an accident, call the traffic tracker hotline 767-9167. I'm Grace Toledo from the 96.3 News Radio KKOB Traffic Center.
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summer in Albuquerque means one thing. It's time to cruise down Central and pull into 66 Diner. Albuquerque's favorite retro spot on historic Route 66 has been serving up summer the right way for nearly 40 years. And this June, they're making it even better with some seriously good specials. Cool off with the June shake of the month, the Mango Nada Shake. Hand-spun, ice-cold, and exactly what an Albuquerque summer calls for. You feeling hungry? 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

0: 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Kiki's Magic Question today. 43% of people have experienced this on a road trip. What do you think it is?
1: Hi, is it road rage?
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1: I'm listening to their favorite music.
0: Nope, that's not it. Try again, okay?
1: Thank you.
0: All right, bye-bye. 505-851-5995. If you think you know the answer, give me a call. 43% of people have experienced this on a road trip. I'm going to hook you up with tickets to Casadas Comedy Club with Magic.

0: 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Kiki's Magic Question. 43% of people have experienced this on a road trip. What do you think it is?
1: Is it a flat tire?
0: Who's this?
1: Jeremy.
0: Jeremy, you did it. It is a flat tire.
1: Awesome.
0: You just scored tickets to Casada's Comedy Club inside Santa Ana Star Casino. You're going to see Carmen Lynch. Congratulations.
1: Awesome. Thank you.
0: All right. I'll have another chance for you to win tomorrow morning at 8:20 with Kiki's Magic Question on Magic 99.5.
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6: Looking at traffic on your freeways, that earlier accident northbound on I-25 at the San Antonio exit ramp has been cleared. Also, leftover congestion from an earlier northbound accident on I-25 affecting eastbound traffic coming from the river towards the northbound I-25 ramps. If you see an accident, call the traffic tracker hotline 767-9167. I'm Grace Toledo from the 96.3 News Radio KKOB Traffic Center.
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4: 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Hand-spun, ice-cold, and exactly what an Albuquerque summer calls for. 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
17: Find a pool or some shade. It's going to be a sizzler out there for today. Right around 100 degrees for Albuquerque with gusty winds and a heightened fire threat. Santa Fe tops out at 93 degrees with those gusty winds and a high fire threat as well. I'm KOAT 7 Weather Chief Meteorologist Byron Morton for KOAT.

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I can hardly believe that Sunday is Father's Day, let alone the first day of summer. I know. I am so ready. Now I just need a little pool in my backyard. It would be perfect.

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0: It's Magic Mornings with Kiki Garcia on Magic 99.5. I have a feeling once dads hear this, they're all going to want to move to Germany, at least for Father's Day weekend. So German Father's Day, a little different than our version. It's traditionally a day for men to pull wagons filled with beer and food into the woods, or they just go through town and have a day of drinking. Oh my goodness, that does not sound awful. That probably sounds like most men's dream day. It's also a day, by the way, where emergency services are extremely busy. I can only imagine. Magic 99.5.
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10: 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Summer in Albuquerque means one thing. It's time to cruise down Central and pull into 66 Diner. 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And this June, they're making it even better with some seriously good specials. Cool off with the June shake of the month, the Mango Nada Shake. Hand-spun, ice-cold, and exactly what an Albuquerque summer calls for. You feeling hungry? 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And hey, if you're not in the Cruiser Club yet, what are you waiting for? 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
17: Find a pool or some shade. It's going to be a sizzler out there for today. Right around 100 degrees for Albuquerque with gusty winds and a heightened fire threat. Santa Fe tops out at 93 degrees with those gusty winds and a high fire threat as well. I'm KOAT 7 Weather Chief Meteorologist Byron Morton for KOAT.
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Magic 99.5. Good morning. I am Steph Duran. It is going to be a hot one today because you can already feel it. It's going to be, they're saying 100 degrees. I bet you we push a little bit past it. Like, even the birds already look a little exhausted. I passed a mourning dove, and she didn't even go pew, pew, pew. She just looked at me and went, ugh. I agree. Lots of water today, and stay under the AC if you can.

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4: Summer in Albuquerque means one thing. It's time to cruise down Central and pull into 66 Diner. Albuquerque's favorite retro spot on historic Route 66 has been serving up summer the right way for nearly 40 years. And this June, they're making it even better with some seriously good specials. Cool off with the June shake of the month, the Mango Nada Shake. Hand-spun, ice-cold, and exactly what an Albuquerque summer calls for. 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

0: 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We are doing Last Dad Standing at Cottonwood Mall on Saturday. 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
9: Summer in Albuquerque means one thing. 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
16: New Mexico weather. Find a pool or some shade. It's going to be a sizzler out there for today. Right around 100 degrees for Albuquerque with gusty winds and a heightened fire threat. Santa Fe tops out at 93 degrees with those gusty winds and a high fire threat as well. I'm KOAT 7 Weather Chief Meteorologist Byron Morton for KOAT. Let's

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Magic 99.5. I'm Steph Duran, and you know, I was off the tail end of last week so I could go down to Roswell and get my younger sister married off. I put pictures up on the Magic Facebook page, including my dad dancing.

Just ahead of Selena's, anything for Selena's. She's on the way. Nikki Yore and Sunroof is right now on Magic 99.5.

0: new restrictions on fireworks for Independence Day celebrations because of a drought emergency that's been declared by the village officials. They have adopted a resolution which now prohibits the sale and use of certain fireworks in response to dry conditions and, of course, wildfire concerns. So anything that's like a missile-type rocket, helicopter, aerial spinners, stick-type rockets, so like a bottle rocket, all of those things are now banned items. I will put all this up on the Magic Facebook page. These are just restrictions in Las Lunas. If anything else is going to get banned in any other, like, outer-lying suburbs, it's going to be in the next few days. Other than that, you're going to be in the clear. Like I said, I'll put this up for Las Lunas up on the Magic Facebook page so you can check it out.
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11: Summer in Albuquerque means one thing. It's time to cruise down Central and pull into 66 Diner. Albuquerque's favorite retro spot on historic Route 66 has been serving up summer the right way for nearly 40 years. And this June, they're making it even better with some seriously good specials. Cool off with the June shake of the month, the Mango Nada Shake. Hand-spun, ice-cold, and exactly what an Albuquerque summer calls for. 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

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I'm Steph Duran. You know, for years and years and years, like 11 years now, Chick-fil-A has been the number one fast food restaurant in the United States. Well, that has changed. I'll tell you who's number one now in three songs on Magic.

Magic 99.5. So I told you we have a new fast food restaurant top of the list. For 11 years, Chick-fil-A has been the number one fast food restaurant, as reported by the American Customer Satisfaction Index. That has changed. The number one fast food restaurant or fast serve place is Jersey Mike's Subs. Chick-fil-A is now down to number two. And I would also like to point out, 1 hour for you to win Steph's Magic Lunch Money. $30 to Jersey Mike's.

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10: Summer in Albuquerque means one thing. 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Albuquerque's favorite retro spot on historic Route 66 has been serving up summer the right way for nearly 40 years. And this June, they're making it even better with some seriously good specials. Cool off with the June shake of the month, the Mango Nada Shake. Hand-spun, ice-cold, and exactly what an Albuquerque summer calls for. 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
14: Breezy and quiet this evening with a low of 62 degrees in Santa Fe, 68 in Albuquerque. Slightly cooler afternoon highs Thursday with a slight rain chance. 89 degrees in Santa Fe, 97 the high in Albuquerque.

magic. 99.5. I'm Steph Duran. It's definitely going to be a warm one today. You could feel it coming into work this morning. Not even noon, and it's already 95. We're under a heat advisory. And the word of the day is water. Water, water.

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7: Summer in Albuquerque means one thing. 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Hand-spun, ice-cold, and exactly what an Albuquerque summer calls for. 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

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I'm Steph Duran. 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
1: Hi, Magic. 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Who is this?
2: 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My name's Kathy.
1: Well, Kathy, believe it. It's true. I would never lie to you, my friend.
2: It's just like, oh, wow. This is so cool.
1: Well, good. And it's a $30 gift card to Jersey Mike's Subs. That's a lot of eating.
2: Yeah, it sure is, and I know who I'm going to treat.
1: Oh, good. 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
2: Well, there is.
1: All right, Kathy. Well, let's get you set up so you can come get that $30 gift card to Jersey Mike's Subs. You won Steph's magic lunch money.
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9: Summer in Albuquerque means one thing. It's time to cruise down Central and pull into 66 Diner. Albuquerque's favorite retro spot on historic Route 66 has been serving up summer the right way for nearly 40 years. And this June, they're making it even better with some seriously good specials. Cool off with the June shake of the month, the Mango Nada Shake. Hand-spun, ice-cold, and exactly what an Albuquerque summer calls for. 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
15: Breezy and quiet this evening with a low of 62 degrees in Santa Fe, 68 in Albuquerque. Slightly cooler afternoon highs Thursday with a slight rain chance. 89 degrees in Santa Fe, 97 the high in Albuquerque.

Magic 99.5. I'm Steph Duran, and I am weirded out to tell you that we had 7 more earthquakes this morning. And again, south of Belen. And a couple of them were, I mean, not sizable, but sizable for here. The biggest one was a 3.8 south of Belen at about 4:45 this morning. So weird. Is it fracking? What's going on?

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0: 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I'm Steph Duran. Last Dad Standing is happening this Saturday. Your next chance to win Isotopes tickets and get yourself qualified happens this afternoon, just after 5 o'clock with Doug DeRocher. And here are the rest of the details.
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0: Hey, it's Steph Duran for Fiesta Subaru. 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

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Please join me at Fiesta Subaru this Saturday from 11 to 1. Watermelon Mountain Ranch is going to be there too. 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
7: 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And this June, they're making it even better with some seriously good specials. 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And finish it all off with the June dessert of the month, green chili apple pie, baked fresh from scratch right there in the diner. 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
14: Breezy and quiet this evening with a low of 62 degrees in Santa Fe, 68 in Albuquerque. Slightly cooler afternoon highs Thursday with a slight rain chance. 89 degrees in Santa Fe, 97 the high in Albuquerque.
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So Macy's is going to do an America 250 concert, and they're putting together some really big artists. 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

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I'm Steph Duran, and before I tell you this, please remember that I'm just the messenger, and don't hate me. Okay, now I can tell you. The southbound I-25 off-ramp to Montgomery Boulevard is going to be closed starting tonight until early August. It's part of the whole shifting of lanes and stuff. But starting tonight, southbound I-25, you're not going to be able to get off of Montgomery. They're going to route you to Comanche. I'm sorry.

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4: Hey, bestie, it's Kiki Garcia, and it's Sweet 16 time at Boobie's Best for Pets. They're celebrating this Saturday 16. 16-

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6: Summer in Albuquerque means one thing. 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Albuquerque's favorite retro spot on historic Route 66 has been serving up summer the right way for nearly 40 years. And this June, they're making it even better with some seriously good specials. 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Hand-spun, ice-cold, and exactly what an Albuquerque summer calls for. 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

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Woo! Hot enough for you? Don't look at me like that. It is 100 downtown. The city of Albuquerque is activating Operation Cooldown. I have the details.

Magic 99.5. So you've noticed how hot it is. Operation Cool Down is now in effect from the city of Albuquerque. The city said residents can use air-conditioned public buildings across Albuquerque, including libraries, senior centers, as places to cool off. All the details on the

0: Magic 99.5. I'm Steph Duran, and Dancing with the Stars is getting in on the whole convention thing. They are doing the first ever Dancing with the Stars Con, July 31st through August 2nd in Palm Springs, California. You could be there, and they are doing the whole convention thing. Your favorite pro dancers, mirrorball champs, and celebrity contestants, they're doing live performances, they're doing panels, they're doing game shows, they've got merchandise. You can win a trip for two with flights, a four-night hotel stay in Palm Springs, three-day passes to the conventions, plus the Desert Glam VIP upgrade where you can meet some of the cast. Very nice, right? How do I register to win this? So simple. 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And then just cross your fingers and toes and bring me a present if you win.
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27: Breezy and quiet this evening with a low of 62 degrees in Santa Fe, 68 in Albuquerque. Slightly cooler afternoon highs Thursday with a slight rain chance. 89 degrees in Santa Fe, 97 the high in Albuquerque.

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Coming up in a couple of songs, the World Cup has been a boon for single people looking to hook up with rich soccer tourists.

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1: I will survive.

0: Magic 99.5. So the World Cup going on, obviously, and there's over 6.5 million people from other countries here visiting the United States. So apparently this has been a big boon for a lot of singles who are looking for sexy, rich, eligible, international soccer fans to hook up with. One 33-year-old woman said, the dating pool just expanded so much more. She's actually going to Philadelphia, Kansas City, Boston, and Dallas. I guess you could like go through the whole thing ahead of time and try and figure out what country you would most like to meet somebody from.
1: My goodness.
0: Here's the thing, though. I think almost anybody who can afford a couple of weeks foreign travel probably has money.
1: That's a decent bet, yeah.
0: Maybe not really rich, but, you know,
1: comfortable
0: money. And yeah. So basically people are saying, look, dating in your 30s is drab. You get any on the apps, you delete them. But if you tie it to something fun like the World Cup, it becomes a fun experience regardless of the outcome. Actually, if you got the money to travel, I don't think this is a bad idea.
1: No, actually, I may rip that idea off. Can I have some time off?
0: Like what countries would you like? What, like if you just had to pick countries to maybe meet somebody from?
1: I think you want to stay Northern European, maybe? Maybe
0: like Norwegian?
1: Yes.
0: Netherlands?
1: Up
0: like
1: there?
0: That?
1: Sure, yeah.
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3: Well, traffic right now, you do have some slowdowns. I-25 in the construction zone. That's affecting both directions. That is to be expected. I-40 right now looks good. Paseo, Alameda, Montaño. Those river crossings are all moving up to speed. North of the city, I-25 between Albuquerque and Santa Fe. Don't see any problems in either direction.
4: See an accident? Call the Traffic Tracker hotline at 505-767-9167. I'm Michael Carlisle from the 96.3 News Radio KKOB Traffic Center.
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6: Summer in Albuquerque means one thing. It's time to cruise down Central and pull into 66 Diner. Albuquerque's favorite retro spot on historic Route 66 has been serving up summer the right way for nearly 40 years. And this June, they're making it even better with some seriously good specials. Cool off with the June shake of the month, the Mango Nada Shake. Hand-spun, ice-cold, and exactly what an Albuquerque summer calls for. 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And finish it all off with the June dessert of the month, green chili apple pie, baked fresh from scratch right there in the diner. 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

0: Summer in Albuquerque means one thing. It's time to cruise down Central and pull into 66 Diner. Albuquerque's favorite retro spot on historic Route 66 has been serving up summer the right way for nearly 40 years. And this June, they're making it even better with some seriously good specials. Cool off with the June shake of the month, the Mango Nada Shake. Hand-spun, ice-cold, and exactly what an Albuquerque summer calls for. You feeling hungry? 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

Magic 99.5. So a couple of hours ago, I was over at the CNM main campus at the Veterans Resource Center because Lynn Padilla won our Workplace of the Week contest. We pulled her name this week, and I showed up with a great lunch for her and her coworkers at CNM from the Daily Grind. They were super happy. In fact, later on, she texted me back because she'd, in all the excitement, forgotten and said, oh, my God, where did that lunch come from? Everyone loved it so much. The Daily Grind. 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

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Join us at Cottonwood Mall this Saturday at 2 o'clock, and we will have our Father's Day face-off with The Last Dad Standing getting a grand prize of $500. There'll be other cool prizes to win as well. And here's the thing. If you show up there by 2, you can be one of our last chance at entrants. We'll take 5 people who are there at Cottonwood Mall, and you will get to face off in that Father's Day trivia for your chance to win. Now, your next chance to qualify on air happens just after 5 o'clock. Ooh.

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3: Traffic right now, we're continuing to deal with that crash southbound I-25 at Broadway. You're down to one lane there. You can expect delays as you make your way through there. Once you get through that, you got more slow-moving traffic both directions of I-25 in the construction zone. I-40 right now looking good. Paseo, Alameda, and Montaño, those river crossings are moving up to speed right now. See an accident? Call the Traffic Tracker hotline at 505-767-9167. I'm Michael Carlisle from the 96.3 News Radio KKOB Traffic Center.
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5: Summer in Albuquerque means one thing. It's time to cruise down Central and pull into 66 Diner. Albuquerque's favorite retro spot on historic Route 66 has been serving up summer the right way for nearly 40 years. And this June, they're making it even better with some seriously good specials. Cool off with the June shake of the month, the Mango Nada Shake. Hand-spun, ice-cold, and exactly what an Albuquerque summer calls for. 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
15: Breezy and quiet this evening with a low of 62 degrees in Santa Fe, 68 in Albuquerque. Slightly cooler afternoon highs Thursday with a slight rain chance. 89 degrees in Santa Fe, 97 the high in Albuquerque.

Magic 99.5. It is hot out right now, real hot, 100 degrees, and it actually really feels like it as well. For those of us with a swamp cooler, the struggle is real. If you got a rooftop one like mine, I have to crank it on at 8 in the morning. Otherwise, it won't be able to catch up to the heat wave. And if you forget to turn it on until noon on a 100-degree day, forget it, man. Got a list on the Magic Facebook page of all the air-conditioned and cool zones for free around the city. 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

0: 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Silly stories about stupid people from around the world with Doug DeRocher.
1: All right, we're going to Wilmington, Massachusetts. Police get a call from a 44-year-old woman about a frightening man wearing full camouflage and carrying a bazooka walking down her street. That's sounds like it's really serious. So multiple police show up, including a tactical squad, and quickly track the guy down. One-man militia trying to blow up the neighborhood? No. It was a landscaper. The camo outfit was just his work outfit. The bazooka was a leaf blower. Yeah, but it's like as loud as a leaf blower. Like, exaggerate much? I don't think the police are going to be coming much more for any calls from her. And I bet the local mail carrier probably really loves this woman as well. That's the Idiot Files. Try not to end up in them.
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4: Traffic right now. Things moving better southbound I-25 near Broadway where you had that earlier crash, but you're still going to see some slowdowns in that area. Both directions of I-25 near the construction zone, you've got slowdowns. Also, traffic moving a bit slow westbound on I-40 as you approach the interchange. See an accident? Call the Traffic Tracker hotline at 505-767-9167. I'm Michael Carlisle from the 96.3 News Radio KKOB Traffic Center.
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8: Summer in Albuquerque means one thing. It's time to cruise down Central and pull into 66 Diner. Albuquerque's favorite retro spot on historic Route 66 has been serving up summer the right way for nearly 40 years. And this June, they're making it even better with some seriously good specials. Cool off with the June Shake of the Month, the Mango Nada Shake. Hand-spun, ice-cold, and exactly what an Albuquerque summer calls for. 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

0: Summer in Albuquerque means one thing. It's time to cruise down Central and pull into 66 Diner. Albuquerque's favorite retro spot on historic Route 66 has been serving up summer the right way for nearly 40 years. And this June, they're making it even better with some seriously good specials. Cool off with the June shake of the month, the Mango Nada Shake. Hand-spun, ice-cold, and exactly what an Albuquerque summer calls for. You feeling hungry? 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

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Here's a feel-good story. A couple got reunited with their missing dog. They'd had a serious car crash. Their car went into a ditch. The dog was thrown from the car. They couldn't find it later. The next day, search and rescue teams were everywhere. No chance. Then a couple of days later, they decide to go back to the crash scene. The dog is there in the car, just sitting on the passenger seat, waiting. Another great reason to fully train your dogs well.

99.5. Bruno Mars and Lady Gaga are coming up. And right after that, would you pay $13,000 for a smart robot toilet? What if it literally drove itself to you wherever you were in the house?

0: 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Check the traffic in just a minute. Would you shell out $13,000 for an AI robot toilet? I just started to read this article earlier and I was rolling my eyes, but then this detail got me. It actually will disengage itself from the plumbing, drive itself to wherever you are in the house, and that includes avoiding obstacles, so then you can hop on, do your business, then the thing will move back into the bathroom, reattach itself to the plumbing, and clean itself. You know, honestly, it's not the world's worst idea. Sounds like something a little bit out of the movie Idiocracy, but it's $13,000 right now. They say that price will go down. They say also it's for people who are probably like old or disabled, not for lazy people who just don't want to get out of bed. But it doesn't matter what you intended it for. It sounds like what a lot of people would end up doing. We'll see what traffic's doing next, and we've got UB40 coming up. We're Magic.
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3: Traffic right now headed west on I-40 near the interchange. You'll see some slowdowns. Also, traffic moving just a little slow eastbound I-40 between Wantabo and Eubank. Both directions of I-25 in the construction zone, you're going to see slow-moving traffic. Traffic also moving slow headed west on Paseo near the river.
4: See an accident? Call the Traffic Tracker hotline at 505-767-9167. I'm Michael Carlisle from the 96.3 News Radio KKOB Traffic Center.
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7: Summer in Albuquerque means one thing. It's time to cruise down Central and pull into 66 Diner. Albuquerque's favorite retro spot on historic Route 66 has been serving up summer the right way for nearly 40 years. And this June, they're making it even better with some seriously good specials. Cool off with the June shake of the month, the Mango Nada Shake. Hand-spun, ice-cold, and exactly what an Albuquerque summer calls for. 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
0: Proving that there is no competitive event that people are not willing to cheat at, we are headed to Oman, where the 2026 Camel Beauty Show Festival was disrupted after inspectors discovered 20 competitors had been subject to cosmetic procedures to enlarge their humps. 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Also, they were used to create poutier lips and soften their faces. 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
18: Breezy and quiet this evening with a low of 62 degrees in Santa Fe, 68 in Albuquerque. Slightly cooler afternoon highs Thursday with a slight rain chance. 89 degrees in Santa Fe, 97 the high in Albuquerque.

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Magic 99.5, just after 5 o'clock. Look at that, already roaring through our Wednesday. I'm Doug DeRocher. Right after this next song, be ready for the cue to call. If you want to be in our Father's Day face-off trivia contest at Cottonwood Mall for your chance to win a $500 grand prize. Now, you can either be a dad or you can just represent the dad in your life. Your chance to get in on it coming up right after this. 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

0: Magic 99.5. Congratulations to Carrie, who was the ninth caller. She'll be there representing her dad, Cottonwood Ball, on Saturday, trying to be the last dad standing to win that $500 grand prize and, of course, the bragging rights for winning dad trivia. Now, don't forget, we're going to qualify several last-minute contestants. If you're there at Cottonwood Mall by 2 o'clock on Saturday, you still have a shot to get in it. So we'll look forward to seeing you there or just watch the contest go down. It's going to be a lot of fun. We're going to check the traffic next, and we've got Adele when we come back. We're Magic.
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3: All right, traffic right now, you're going to see congestion, I-25 in both directions near the construction zone. Be sure to watch your speed going through there. Dealing with slowdowns westbound on I-40 approaching the interchange, those last until Coors. Headed west on Alameda, you've got congestion near Rio Grande. Westbound on Paseo, Jefferson until the river. Traffic moving slow in that area. You've also got some slowdowns westbound on Montaño near Coors.
4: 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Call the Traffic Tracker hotline at 505-767-9167. I'm Michael Carlisle from the 96.3 News Radio KKOB Traffic Center.
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7: Summer in Albuquerque means one thing. It's time to cruise down Central and pull into 66 Diner. Albuquerque's favorite retro spot on historic Route 66 has been serving up summer the right way for nearly 40 years. And this June, they're making it even better with some seriously good specials. 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
2: Summer in Albuquerque means one thing. It's time to cruise down Central and pull into 66 Diner. Albuquerque's favorite retro spot on historic Route 66 has been serving up summer the right way for nearly 40 years. And this June, they're making it even better with some seriously good specials. Cool off with the June shake of the month, the Mango Nada Shake. Hand spun, ice cold, and exactly what an Albuquerque summer calls for. 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And finish it all off with the June dessert of the month, green chili apple pie, baked fresh from scratch right there in the diner. 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

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All right, anyone who owns a dog knows dogs can eat and swallow almost anything. It's ridiculous. First of all, they have an incredible digestive system. They can eat coins and dirt and bolts and somehow end up just fine. What is the strangest thing your dog's eaten or swallowed? People sharing this, I threw it up on the Magic Facebook page. My dog once chewed up a whole electric razor. Robin's dogs ate a whole package that contained a water pump with hose clamps. Let's see, a large yellow sponge. How about over 2 pounds of sand in one sitting? What has your dog eaten? Jump on the Magic Facebook page. Let us know.

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3: And traffic right now, westbound on I-40 near the interchange, you start to see slowdowns. Those slowdowns are going to last until Coors. You've also got congestion westbound on Alameda between 2nd Street and Coors. Both directions of I-25 as you approach the construction zone, you're going to see slowdowns. Traffic also moving slow headed west on Paseo between I-25 and the river. You've also got some congestion westbound Montaño. That's going to start right around Rio Grande. Southbound on Coors as you approach Montaño, you're going to see congestion in that area as well. See an accident? Call the Traffic Tracker hotline at 505-767-9167. I'm Michael Carlisle from the 96.3 News Radio KKOB Traffic Center.
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6: 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Hand-spun, ice-cold, and exactly what an Albuquerque summer calls for. 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
1: 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Bestie, do you still daydream? So researchers say that instead of always reaching for our phones when we're bored or waiting around, it's actually better to just let our mind wander and daydream. Thinking without a device can spark creativity, deeper thinking, and emotional clarity, and give you things that scrolling just can't give you. So, do you still daydream? And what do you daydream about? I will tell you, when I daydream, I'm usually on a beach or next to a pool, and I usually have a piña colada in my hand because that is my favorite drink. And I usually am reading a really juicy book. So yeah, daydreaming for the win. I like this idea. I'm going to give it a try.
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13: A better life with Dr. Sanjay Gupta.
14: Eating a healthy diet is not only good for you physically, it can also keep your brain sharp as you age. According to a new study out of China, people who most closely followed the MIND diet slowed aging in key structures inside their brains by more than 2 years. The MIND diet is a combination of the Mediterranean diet, which we talk a lot about, and the DASH diet, which stands for Dietary Approaches to Stop Hypertension. All three of these diets are similar, but the MIND diet puts more of an emphasis on berries, beans, leafy green vegetables, fish, poultry, whole grains, olive oil, and nuts. You're not going to eat foods with a lot of saturated fat. We're talking cheese, butter, red meat, or anything fried. You really don't have to eat like this 100% of the time. That's the key. Just do the best that you can. I'm Dr. Sanjay Gupta, helping you live a better life.
15: Breezy and quiet this evening with a low of 62 degrees in Santa Fe, 68 in Albuquerque. Slightly cooler afternoon highs Thursday with a slight rain chance. 89 degrees in Santa Fe, 97 the high in Albuquerque.

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You know, you can get a leg up on all the Magic contests, never miss a keyword, and win other prizes by joining the Magic Text Club. All you have to do is text MAGIC to 505-851-5995.